end in sight. 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So when it's black, this insomniac, take an original tack. 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I get no sleep. 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

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I say you look so fine that I really want to make you mine. 4, 5, 6, come on and get your kicks. Now you don't need

0: 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In a one-way direction.
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Oh my god, I'm so horny right now. I shouldn't have said that out loud.